him at that same grave. 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It's gonna lead me at my

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Kingston Town. 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

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He's got to be like a book of pages. It'll be so. Everybody feel it.

portrait. Move with caution, go fun for coffins. No fun, so young, so much done in front. And we lost another car right in front of the corner show. Right in front.

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Watch your six, the streets are rife with vultures. 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
1: the Big Apple.
0: New York, New York,
1: the Big
0: 16 million feet. Nationals, Tom McCann's, floor shine, stepping on each other, rejoicing over the death of one nigga toe. Cold, callous feet trotting up and down synthetic avenues, streets and gardens. Gardens that grow shit. Gardens where putty-faced beings sit emotionlessly admiring bastard flowers. New York, New York. A prerequisite to America, a disguised sin, where some brother from that closed southern shit comes to some open northern shit for a vacation. For an opportunity. An opportunity that knocks up sisters and knocks them in the head. For an opportunity that takes him home with dope in the arm and Clairol on the brain. New York, New York.
2: Right to the core.

same influence. New York, New York, the Big Apple, where jive madam farmers are running around, shaking hands with all the grassroots people, never getting choked by the grass. New York, New York, where Queen Liberty Tin Shit is standing in the middle of pea green water, telling her brother he's liberated.

adults only when it should be for kids only. The A train, the D train, the F train, that underground undercurrent, steel-plated frame, unworkable air vents, ass-aching benches, and then there's that corny paraphernalia all over the interior. Inside of all of this, there's a brother being soaked in by that shit on the wall, suffocating from bad breath in the air, in pain cause some white jackass is riding on his foot. New York, New York, the Big Apple. New York, New York. While on the train, you see young and old, white wrinkly faces peeking over crooked shoulders and under cardboard hats poking their noses at you. Vampire eyes staring at you, wondering who you are. New York, New York. An exploited colony called Brownsville. Bedford-Stuyvesant, a Harlem where tiny fat Jews

shape, state of Madison Avenue, Negro button downs. Hungry lost nigga soul screaming downtown for death. Semi-black, obscured blackness, plastic trees and phony grass. New York is a state of mind that doesn't mind fucking up a brother.